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Even if there were 40 more, I wouldn't sleep a minute away. 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
1: 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And people working in mining in New South Wales have to plan ahead too. Every mine starts with detailed plans for restoring the land. That work is guided by strict environmental laws and oversight, so the land can support future uses like farming and bushland for native species. Rehabilitation is part of responsible mining, from start to finish. 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
8: 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It's worth dropping everything for. Domino's does not recommend dropping puppies, morals, thumbtacks, lava lamps, ant farms, acid, grannies, intrusive thoughts, specimen jars, F-bombs, bombshells, or things you'd have to explain to a judge. Drop everything. It's Domino's.
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